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Well, baby, that's mine, too. I got a bank account, a baby filled with green. Well, baby, it's all mine. And baby, ain't no

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I got a million cows that moo and whine. Well, baby, they're mine too. I got a factory and an airplane too. Well, baby, they're all mine.

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I got a new brick house and a two-car port. Well, baby, that's mine too. I got a bank account, a baby filled with green. Well, baby, it's all mine.